0: Partly cloudy and hazy tonight, windy with a low of 18. Tomorrow, a mix of sun and cloud, a good chance of afternoon showers and thunderstorms, a strong south wind, and a high of 31. For Monday, sunshine, 25 degrees. Tuesday, sunny again with a high of 27. Current weather conditions can be found anytime on your Swift Current online app. I'm Judy Peters.
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Thanks for joining us for an evening of inspirational programming on 570 CKSW. Coming up, the best of Southern Gospel with Brother John's Night Watch at 7. 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

Pastor Richardson is speaking today on the point of no return. There is a time, I know not when, a place I know not where, that seals the destiny of men to glory or despair. There is a line by us.

scene that crosses every path. It is the boundary line between God's patience and his wrath. Friend, there is a point to which you can go where there is no return. It's called the road of no return.

0: 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Address that letter to
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and no native infidel was dying who neither feared God nor regarded man. He would consider it an insult to his dignity for anyone to speak to him on the subject of religion. In fact, it had been known for him to fight anyone who dared to approach him about the salvation of his soul. But when dying, he said, "I can now see and realize that I am doomed for hell." And turning his face toward the wall, he cried with an awful wail, "Too late! Too late! Too late!" And his soul went out into eternity, lost forever.

And now the message. The point of no return. This includes men and nations. Belshazzar, the king of the great Chaldean nation, ruled and reigned in pomp and pride, made a feast. In it he tempted God. This was once too often. And a bloodless hand from the sleeve of darkness wrote his doom on the palace wall. Thou art weighed in the balance and found wanting. Belshazzar was slain the same night. Darius the Median took the kingdom because Belshazzar went past the point of no return. Many great nations have passed the point of no return, and they should be a warning to us to turn to God while there is time and hope, such as the Amorites. God said, the iniquities of the Amorites is not yet full. But the day came when God said to Joshua to destroy the Amorites completely, because they had gone past the point of no return. In every age, the prophets of God had to cope with the same problem of sin and have warned the people of the danger of going past the point of no return. Genesis 6:3. And the Lord said, my spirit will not always strive with man. There is a day coming when God's spirit will leave you and never speak to you again, because you have gone past the point of no return. Sin is at an all-time high. Morals are loose. Drunkenness is great. Crime has baffled our nation. And there is danger. We are going past the point of no return. But there is a remedy if we turn to God now. But if we don't, judgment is just around the corner. Because the Bible says, righteousness exalteth a nation, but sin is a reproach to any people. Isaiah, the Old Testament prophet, was called of God to speak an important but an unpleasant message. By him the people learned of God's displeasure because they had fallen from truth. Isaiah spoke of their immorality, corruption, hardness of heart that they had shown in their daily living. He said, Jerusalem is ruined, Judah is falling because of their tongue and of their doings and their sins against the Lord, and they were going past the point of no return. Yet the people of Judah acted just like many act today. They tried to cover their wrongdoings with a coat of self-righteousness. They wore out the courts of the temple making sacrifices. But they did not have a right attitude toward God. The same today. Many attend church regularly, but they have never been born again. And you cannot worship God without the new birth, without being born of God's Spirit. It is very dangerous to have a religion without Christ, like the Pharisees of Jesus' day. And he told them in Matthew, read chapter 23, it's full of woes. They had gone beyond the point of no return. Isaiah accepted the great challenge and spoke for God, reminded them of their sins and the result. It was the frown of the Almighty and a hopeless eternity because they had gone by the point of no return. Yet in the very midst of his message, he would cry out, repent, for there is still hope. He said, come now, let us reason together, saith the Lord. Though your sins be as scarlet, they shall be white as

snow, though they be red like crimson, they shall be as wool. If ye be willing and obedient, ye shall eat the good of the land. But if ye refuse and rebel, ye shall be devoured with the sword. This scripture does not only apply to Israel, but to Canada. If we as a nation forget God, God will judge us. His mercy will end, and his justice will punish us for our sins. This will be a terrible day when we go beyond the point of no return. When God judged Israel, mothers ate their own children. Jerusalem was completely destroyed in 70 AD. Multitudes were killed. 100,000 sold as slaves. What a lesson to other cities that reject God and go beyond the point of no return. How can we expect our judgment to be less severe than that of Jerusalem? Isaiah warned the people of God's anger because of their tongue and their doings. This still applies to us today. Our tongue, the Bible says, out of the same mouth proceedeth blessings and cursing. My brethren, these things ought not to be. You can get your prayers answered from God by a stammering tongue, but never with a tongue that blasphemes God. Do we gossip, lie, complain, tell filthy stories? These are the sins of the tongue. We should use our tongue to praise God, tell of the love of Jesus, sing the songs of Zion. Then what about your doings? Where do you spend your evenings when you're away from home? Birds of a feather flock together. Do you go to the weekly prayer meeting? Or where? The entertainment world is filled and so saturated with evil, it would make us shudder instead of entertaining us. Our nation is in danger of stepping over the deadline and going beyond the point of no return. O Church of Jesus Christ, awake, awake, and arouse thyself, so you shall be able to escape the awful judgments of God that's coming upon the unsaved. The Bible says, watch therefore and pray always, that ye may be accounted worthy to escape all these things that shall come to pass, and to stand before the Son of Man. We who claim to be Christians had better prepare to give an account for the way we are living and how our lives affect the other fellow. The Bible says, judgment must begin at the house of God. These are serious times. It would be a fatal mistake to sugarcoat the sin of our day. But we must repent and turn to God, or God's judgment is sure. Listen now to the pleading of the blessed Holy Spirit. God is pleading with you now. God is calling you. God is telling you to turn to him right now. Would you give your heart to God while I pray? Don't forsake God, but turn to him now. Father in heaven, I pray, you'll help everyone that listens to my message to turn to God now and go not past the point of no return. In Jesus' name, amen.

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I'm Jim Barber, and I am so pleased to tell you of Praise to the Lord, a brand new recording of 13 gospel songs by the Faith to Live By musicians. Included in this set of 13 songs are well-known favorites, such as A New Name in Glory, His Eye is on the Sparrow, Oh, Worship the King, Take the Name of Jesus with You, Wonderful Grace of Jesus, and of course the title song, Praise to the Lord the Almighty, as well as seven other songs of rich blessing. 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

0: Partly cloudy and hazy tonight, windy with a low of 18. Tomorrow, a mix of sun and cloud, a good chance of afternoon showers and thunderstorms, a strong south wind, and a high of 31. For Monday, sunshine, 25 degrees. Tuesday, sunny again with a high of 27. Current weather conditions can be found anytime on your Swift Current online app. I'm Judy Peters.
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1: A difficult problem or question is often referred to as a chestnut. 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
3: 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So let's get

listening to Bryan Adams Radio. I've been singing this next song for more than 3 decades now, and people often ask if I ever get tired of playing it. Well, the answer is no, because every night I look out in the crowd and realize it's everybody's song, not just my song. And it's really become part of other people's lives. And that's an amazing feeling. Here's everything I do it for you. Look into

0: 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We'll be back shortly here on Bryan Adams Radio.
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4: Mainly sunny and hazy today with a gusting wind, a high of 31. The UV index 7 or high. Partly cloudy and hazy tonight, windy with a low of 18. Tomorrow a mix of sun and cloud, a good chance of afternoon showers and thunderstorms, a strong south wind, and a high of 31. For Monday, sunshine 25 degrees, Tuesday sunny again with a high of 27. Current weather conditions can be found anytime on your Swift Current online app. I'm Judy Peters.
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1: I love it when songwriters build little connections between their songs. In this next one, Bon Jovi sings about Tommy and Gina who never backed down. And that's the very same Tommy and Gina from their song Living on a Prayer, still hanging in there years later. Then he tips his hat to Frank Sinatra with the line, like Frankie said, I did it my way. And here's where it gets interesting. My Way was written by Canadian legend Paul Anka. And years later, Paul turned around and recorded his own swing version of the song, It's My Life. Funny how songs have a way of coming full circle sometimes. Here's the original Bon Jovi with It's My Life on Bryan Adams Radio.

I've always believed a great song can have more than one life. Smoking in the Boys' Room was already a hit before Motley Crue ever touched it. But they didn't just cover it, they gave it a completely different personality. And that's one of the fun things about music. Every generation gets the chance to discover a great song in its own way. Here's Motley Crue, Smoking in the Boys' Room.

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2: Mainly sunny and hazy today with a gusting wind, a high of 31. The UV index, 7 or high. Partly cloudy and hazy tonight, windy with a low of 18. Tomorrow, a mix of sun and cloud, a good chance of afternoon showers and thunderstorms, a strong south wind, and a high of 31. For Monday, sunshine, 25 degrees. Tuesday, sunny again with a high of 27. Current weather conditions can be found anytime on your Swift Current online app. I'm Judy Peters.
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Thanks for tuning in. One of the hardest things for any band to avoid is the temptation to repeat themselves. Talking Heads never had that problem. Every album sounded like a new adventure. They mixed funk with rock, world music with art and pop in ways that nobody else was really doing at the time. As a songwriter, I really admire that. It takes courage to keep surprising people. Here's one of their biggest songs, Burning Down the House, from Talking Heads on Brian Adams Radio.

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1: Every once in a while, a song comes along that just doesn't sound like anything else. Annie Lennox and Dave Stewart did exactly that with this one. Built around an unforgettable synth riff and Annie's one-of-a-kind voice, it became Eurythmics' breakthrough hit, reaching number one in both the UK and the US and turning them into international stars. Sweet Dreams Are Made of This on Bryan.

there's Nirvana with Smells Like Teen Spirit. It's amazing how connected the music world really is. That record changed rock forever, and a big part of the sound came from producer Butch Vig. He helped capture the raw energy of Nevermind, the album, and introduced the world to Nirvana. A few years later, Butch stepped out from behind the mixing desk and co-founded the band Garbage and helped create another unmistakable sound, this time as producer, songwriter, and drummer. Funny how one creative person can leave fingerprints on so many great records. Here's Garbage with Stupid Girl on Bryan Adams Radio.

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2: Mainly sunny and hazy today with a gusting wind, a high of 31. The UV index, 7 or high. Partly cloudy and hazy tonight, windy with a low of 18. Tomorrow, a mix of sun and cloud, a good chance of afternoon showers and thunderstorms, a strong south wind, and a high of 31. For Monday, sunshine, 25 degrees. Tuesday, sunny again with a high of 27. Current weather conditions can be found anytime on your Swift Current.

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I'm Brian Adams, and this is Brian Adams Radio. Thanks for tuning in. It's one thing to have success as part of a band. It's another to step out and prove you can do it on your own. And that is exactly what George Michael did with Faith. After Wham, there were plenty of people wondering what came next. And George answered that with an album that won a Grammy for Album of the Year and showed the world he wasn't just a pop star. He was a remarkable songwriter, producer, and performer. It all started with this one, George Michael.

Sometimes writing a great song is only half the story. The other half is finding the artist who can make it their own. This next one was written by Canadian Eddie Schwartz, but once Pat Benatar got a hold of it, there was no looking back. She brought the confidence, the attitude, and one of the great rock voices of her generation. Some songs just find the perfect home. Here's my friend Pat Benatar with Hit Me With Your Best Shot on Bryan Adams Radio.

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7: Mainly sunny and hazy today with a gusting wind, a high of 31, the UV index 7 or high. Partly cloudy and hazy tonight, windy with a low of 18. Tomorrow, a mix of sun and cloud, a good chance of afternoon showers and thunderstorms, a strong south wind, and a high of 31. For Monday, sunshine, 25 degrees. Tuesday, sunny again with a high of 27. Current weather conditions can be found anytime on your Swift Current online app. I'm Judy Peters.
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This is Brian Adams, and you're listening to Brian Adams Radio. Up next, the Eagles. This one's from Hotel California, the first album to feature Joe Walsh. And Joe, alongside Don Henley and Glenn Frey, wrote a song that, despite the title, wasn't meant to celebrate the fast lane. It was meant as a warning. The excess, the parties, the endless chase for more. It's one of rock's great cautionary tales, even if a lot of people hear it as the exact opposite. Then again, judging by the stories, I think the Eagles probably did enough research to write it convincingly. Here's Life in the Fast Lane on Brian Adams Radio.

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Sometimes the biggest songs come along when you're not even looking for one. Glenn Frey had already conquered the world with the Eagles when he was invited to an early screening of the film Beverly Hills Cop. A few weeks later, a demo landed on his doorstep from songwriters Keith Forsey and Harold Faltermeyer, asking if he'd be interested in recording it for the film. He said yes. The result was the biggest solo hit of his career and one of the defining movie songs of the 80s. Not a bad day's work. Here's Glenn Frey, The Heat Is On Bryan Adams Radio.

Hey, from One That Love Affair, we move now to The Love of a Lifetime. How's that for a segue? I'm Brian Adams, and thanks for checking out Brian Adams Radio. You know, the band Firehouse could rock with the best of them, but like so many great bands from the glam metal era, it was a power ballad that introduced them to a whole new audience. Love of a Lifetime became their biggest hit and proved they could do more than crank the amps. They could write a song that connected on a completely different level. Sometimes all you need is a great melody and an honest lyric. Here's Firehouse, Love of a Lifetime, on Brian Adams.

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5: Mainly sunny and hazy today with a gusting wind, a high of 31, the UV index 7 or high. Partly cloudy and hazy tonight, windy with a low of 18. Tomorrow a mix of sun and cloud, a good chance of afternoon showers and thunderstorms, a strong south wind and a high of 31. For Monday, sunshine 25 degrees, Tuesday sunny again with a high of 27. Current weather conditions can be found anytime on your Swift Current online app. I'm Judy Peters.
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good before Ron had even joined the Rolling Stones. And here's an interesting thing about this song, which I didn't even know. David Bowie is on background vocals. He's also joined by Willie Weeks on bass, Kenny Jones was on drums, and by the time Keith Richards added his guitar parts, they realized they had something special. It's only rock and roll, but I like it. The Rolling Stones are on Bryan Adams Radio.

Hey, thanks for listening to Brian Adams Radio. When the Fine Young Cannibals first recorded this next song, it actually had a different title. It was called She's My Baby. Singer Roland Gift sang it in his regular voice, and nobody in the band was convinced they had a hit. So they went back in, changed the title to She Drives Me Crazy, and Roland tried singing it in that unmistakable falsetto. And suddenly, everything clicked. It was a number one hit in the U.S. and Canada for the Fine Young Cannibals. She Drives Me Crazy on Brian Adams Radio.

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2: Mainly sunny and hazy today with a gusting wind, a high of 31, the UV index 7 or high. Partly cloudy and hazy tonight, windy with a low of 18. Tomorrow a mix of sun and cloud, a good chance of afternoon showers and thunderstorms, a strong south wind and a high of 31. For Monday, sunshine 25 degrees, Tuesday sunny again with a high of 27. Current weather conditions can be found anytime on your Swift Current online app. I'm Judy Peters.
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0: And just like that, we find ourselves at the end of another week of great rock and roll. Thanks for joining. Hope to see you back next week, same time, same place. Until then, you know the drill. Keep rocking, keep smiling, and roll the punches.
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0: Bruce Springsteen and Dancing in the Dark is on Southern Saskatchewan's Best Music. Good morning. It is Chris along with you, filling in for Rob Carney all this week here in the show, powered by JGL. Happy Back to Work Monday. Just about at the last Back to Work Monday before school starts up once again. It is right around the corner, and we're not there yet, though. But we've got good weather expected here in southern Saskatchewan this morning. Temperatures sitting in and around that 13, 14 degree mark. A few areas a little bit warmer, and going to see some decent days today. But temperatures kind of fluttering in that mid-20s throughout the majority. All those details, you can get them in your five-day forecast coming up shortly. Later in the show, we're going to talk about harvest. It is upcoming, so we're going to chat a little bit more about harvest itself. A pair of Assiniboia brothers winning 8 medals at the Special Olympics Canada Summer Games. A huge deal, for sure. We'll chat more about that as well, too. And so much more coming up on the morning show this morning.
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Let It Ride. A little BTO is here on Southern Saskatchewan's Best Music. Good morning. It is Chris along with you here in the morning show, powered by JGL. Filling in for Rob Carney this week as he enjoys week number two of his much-deserved vacation. Appreciate you joining me today. Temperatures in and around Southern Saskatchewan today going to be hovering in that 25, 26, 27 degree range where we're going to get our highs to. Pretty decent morning for the most part, though looking not too bad, sitting at temperatures in and around that 14, 15 degrees early on this morning. All those details, you can get them by checking out your portal or in your five-day forecast, which is coming up shortly. A little over 1 week to go before school has returned once again. The littles are getting set right after the August-long weekend. They're going to be out and about and ready to head back to school. And in many cases, a lot are going to be walking as well, too. If you live close to the schools, it's going to be a busy time with kids excited, especially that first couple of days of school. Kids are pumped to be back at school. In many cases, they're not prepped on making sure they're looking both ways before crossing the street. They're just excited. So they're running all over with their brand new backpacks and their new school getup. And a big reminder, of course, comes in from SGI. Michaela Solomon, the communications consultant for media relations at SGI, provided some tips they wanted drivers to practice as that school year begins, including being mindful of the posted speed limits, 30 kilometers in those school zones. Always be very alert and avoid distractions while you are driving

0: anywhere, but especially in the school zones this time of year. So just be cautious and make sure you're watching both ways as those kids get set to head back to school.
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2: The Saskatchewan Health Authority says patient care at Cypress Regional Hospital was not affected after cockroaches were found in one area of the facility. And a new face is joining the counseling team at the center in Swift Current. These are some of the stories that you can find on SwiftCurrentOnline.com.
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0: Good morning. It's Chris Martins rolling through the morning show with you. This song was originally composed by Roger Hodgson on his piano at his mother's house when he was just 19 years old and became a huge hit for the crew in Supertramp. From 1974, Dreamer is on Southern Saskatchewan's Best Music.

George Harrison, Got My Mind Set on You, on Southern Saskatchewan's Best Music. Good morning. It is Chris filling in for Rob Carney this week. Appreciate you tuning in with me here on the morning show, powered by JGL. And if you are someone that has had an opportunity to check out the various events going on in your city, and of course in and around the province as well too, you're contributing.

0: to the $3 billion tourism industry here in Saskatchewan. Good word, of course, from our CEO of Tourism Saskatchewan, Jonathan Potts, who talked a little bit about the fact that 60% of the visitors that are going in the province to different areas are from Saskatchewan, but about 26% come from other provinces and territories, with about 10% coming from the United States. So it's a well-diversified crew, and in a rare change, the province of Saskatchewan has actually recorded an increase in visitation numbers, while other parts of Canada and the U.S. are on the decline. And they do pay some of that, of course, to the shifting travel trends that have been going on, as anybody knows, of course. The whole, elbows up, go Canada, that deal has really caused tourism within our own country to jump up and increase. And that does have an effect on our tourism industry as well, too, seeing those numbers grow. And great to see that different areas in the province continue to put on these fantastic events. And we see the benefits from it as well, too. It's a great story. You can get the full details by visiting discoverweyburn.com.
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6: Good morning, it's Eric Adam. Taking a look at your five-day weather forecast. Today's sunny, becoming a mix of sun and cloud this morning. Wind west 30, gusting to 50, becoming northwest 50, gusting to 70 this morning, with a high of 23, humidex of 25, and a UV index of 6 or high. Tonight, clearing late this evening, wind northwest 50, gusting to 70, diminishing to 20 this evening.

0: Chilliwack, and Fly at Night is on Southern Saskatchewan's best music. Good morning, it is Chris with you, keeping it rolling on here in the morning show, powered by JGL. Appreciate you tuning in with me here, and you're back to work Monday. A little over a week to go before we also have a back to school Tuesday, which is coming up just after the long weekend. I know kids are excited, and if you haven't gotten everything so far on your school supply shopping list, it is wild this time of year trying to go school supply shopping. And on top of that, having three school-aged children that are all requiring new items that they need for the school year. Sometimes looking at this list, like, it blows my mind. Like, you need this specific notebook with these specific coils in this specific color and this specific brand. Like, it's so finite that you have to have that it's almost impossible to find, because now you've also are competing with about 70, 80, 90, 100 other families all trying to find this exact same coiled ringed notebook that has to be the certain color and have, you know, lines, you know, approximately 3/8 of an inch apart, etc., etc., etc. So school's coming and it's wild doing school supply shopping now. If you can manage to find everything you need in the first shot, I think that's got to be something that belongs in the Guinness Book of World Records.
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0: Good morning. It is Chris with you here in the morning show, powered by JGL. Appreciate you joining me here on your back to work Monday. Then much closer to the 7 o'clock hour, your information update, news, weather, and sports is all coming up in a moment, so stay tuned. Back to 1994, this one number one on the adult contemporary charts for 4 weeks straight, ending the year as Canada's 17th best-selling single. Jane from the Bare Naked Ladies is on Southern Saskatchewan's Best Music.

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2: Good morning, I'm Eric Haddam. A small number of cockroaches have been identified in a staff area at Swift Current Cypress Regional Hospital. Saskatchewan Health Authority says staff and contractors spotted the cockroaches over the past

Sting, If I Ever Lose My Faith in You, is on Southern Saskatchewan's Best Music. Good morning, my name is Chris Martins, filling in for Rob Carney this morning in the show, powered by JGL. Rob Carney enjoying week number two of a much-deserved vacation, and we're happy to be filling in for him so he can enjoy a little bit of a sleep-in, hopefully. When you're up at 4 o'clock in the morning to be at work, you know, getting an opportunity to sleep in to 7, which is the time most people would wake up to get ready to go to work, and they're 9 to 5, it seems like a bit of a vacation regardless, just on its own. So hopefully Rob is out enjoying a nice, much-needed snooze. A pretty cool story coming out of Assiniboia. A couple of brothers winning 8 medals at the Special Olympics Canada Summer Games. And this is very cool. Braden and Kyle Gerarder completed in athletics in the games, with Braden winning 5 medals and Kyle earning 3. Braden had a standout competition, winning gold in the Pan-Canadian shot put event, capturing silver in 4 other events as well, too. And then Braden, medals were a reward for many years of training and support

0: Absolutely amazing. Such a cool story. 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
5: Good morning, it's Eric Hatt. I'm taking a look at your five-day weather forecast. Today, sunny, becoming a mix of sun and cloud this morning. Wind west 30, gusting to 50. Becoming northwest 50, gusting to 70 this morning. With a high of 23, humidex of 25, and a UV index of 6 or high. Tonight, clearing late this evening. Wind northwest 50, gusting to 70, diminishing to 20 this evening, and a low of 10. For Tuesday, mainly sunny. Wind north 20, gusting to 40, with a high of 25, and a UV index of 6 or high. Wednesday, sunny and a high of 30. Thursday, sunny and a high of 33. And then Friday, sunny and back down to a high of 30. 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

0: April Wine, and tonight is a wonderful time, is on Southern Saskatchewan's Best Music. Good morning, it is Chris rolling on through the morning show with you. Thank you so much for tuning in. It is powered by JGL, as I fill in for Rob Carney this week, as he is off for the remainder of the week, enjoying a little bit of vacation. I appreciate you tuning in here when you're back to work Monday, and you may start to notice RCMP officers in your area looking a little bit different in the next little while. And that's simply because frontline Sask RCMP officers have started to wear the new navy blue uniform shirts as part of the force's ongoing efforts to modernize its uniforms and equipment. They're replacing the gray ones, although you're going to see both versions in the transition period between the two. But there was actually a pretty significant reason why they made those changes. And it was designed, the updated PC uniform was designed to be interoperable with how their equipment is used. So the previous shirts were designed to be worn over an internal soft body armor carrier, and these ones are designed to be worn under. So now it is much more, I guess you could say, form-fitting. They've taken a lot more different body types into account into making it that they previously didn't before. So they're really trying to think of not only the officer's comfort, but the usability as well, too. Now, of course, with these different shirts, you may see, unfortunately, what has been happening was people also impersonating police officers. So if you are curious, you can always ask for the police officer's ID. They are required to provide it to you if you're ever curious, if you are dealing with someone. And of course, thankfully, in the communities we live in, a lot of cases, we know the RCMP officers, so you feel pretty good about it. But if you're curious, you can always ask.
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2: The Saskatchewan Health Authority says patient care at Cypress Regional Hospital was not affected after cockroaches were found in one area of the facility. And a new face is joining the counseling team at the center in Swift Current. These are some of the stories that you can

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7: Good morning. It is Chris Martins rolling through your back to work Monday, filling in for Rob Carney. In the morning show, powered by JGL. Appreciate you tuning in with me today. This song takes us back to 1970, hit number one on the charts in January of 1971, and eventually went on to sell 6 million copies of this song alone. Pretty incredible. Tony Orlando and Dawn, he's knocked three times.

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1: Good morning. I'm Eric Haddam. Swift Current Cypress Regional Hospital has taken precautionary measures after a small number of cockroaches were identified in a staff break room. The Saskatchewan Health Authority says the room was treated by a third-party pest control company and then thoroughly cleaned. The SHA says the affected area is being monitored and patient care was not impacted at any time.

A new face is joining the counseling team at the center in Swift Current. Conrad Schultz is the center's newest youth and family counselor and recently moved to Swift Current after growing up in Karenport. He says the center's free counseling services made joining the organization an especially good fit.

Rosanna from Toto is on Southern Saskatchewan's Best Music. Good morning. It is Chris keeping it moving along with you here in the morning show, powered by JGL. Filling in for Rob Carney this week. Appreciate you tuning in with me here on your back to work Monday as we start to warm up as the morning rolls along. Different areas in the province going to be hitting anywhere between 23 and 27 degrees today. So it won't be as hot as the weekend. The weekend, that was a little bit of a scorcher, but still decent weather today and expected throughout the week as well. Your five-day forecast is coming up in just a few moments' time, so stay tuned for that. A rough go over the weekend for the Saskatchewan Rough Riders. Of course, losing last night to the BC Lions.

0: 30-16 the final on that one. BC, of course, picking up their fourth straight win. And looking pretty solid right now. BC sitting at 5-5 in our young CFL season. Well, the Riders 6-4 now have dropped to second in the West. So hard, tough loss there for the Riders. Had a couple of rough weeks here, but looking to hopefully bounce back as they get set this coming Saturday to take on the 5-5 Toronto Argonauts. So, you know, as we continue along here in the CFL season, things are getting interesting, but nonetheless, the Riders still very competitive and still very much looking to defend their big Grey Cup victory from last year as they prepare for the Argos coming up at the end of the week.
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6: Good morning, it's Eric Adam taking a look at your 5-day weather forecast. Today's sunny, becoming a mix of sun and cloud this morning. Wind west 30, gusting to 50, becoming northwest 50, gusting to 70 this morning, with a high of 23, humidex of 25, and UV index of 6 or high. Tonight, clearing late this evening, wind northwest 50, gusting to 70, diminishing to 20 this evening, and a low of 10. For Tuesday, mainly sunny, wind north 20 kilometers an hour, gusting to 40 with a high of 25 and a UV index of 6 or high. Wednesday, sunny and a high of 30. Thursday, sunny and a warm high of 33. And then Friday, sunny dropping back down to a high of 30. 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

Heart and Kick It Out is on Southern Saskatchewan's Best Music. Good morning. It is Chris along with you here in the show, powered by JGL. Appreciate you tuning in with me today. 7:48 right now as we mosey right along. And if you're looking for some entertainment over the weekend, Mankota may be the place to travel to. They have got a fantastic sheepdog trial and event coming up August the 26th, rolling through until August the 30th. It is a busy time for them, and they have a ton of fun doing so as well. The trials themselves run from 8 a.m.

0: through until 5 p.m. Chili cook-off taking place on the 27th with proceeds going to the Mankota Curling Rink. August 28th, it is the Ranch Rodeo at 6. And then the 29th is really when things get rocking. If you're looking for an absolute good time, Saturday the 29th is going to be right up your alley, as they have got all sorts of things, including the Come By Trade Fair, Quilt Show, Wild West Market. They've got a slip and slide, mini golf, a car show, food vendors, and ice cream trucks out there too. And then on the Sunday is the double lift for the top 15 dogs. Every year, it is an absolute fantastic event out of the Mankota area, the Hilltop Sheepdog Trial and events. If you're looking for any more information or details, admission, of course, is by donation. 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
0: Good morning. It is Chris Martins with you here in the morning show, powered by JGL. Appreciate you tuning in with me today. This upcoming song from Tom Cochran and Red Rider comes from the album of the same name, which became Cochran's first double platinum album with Red Rider here in Canada. From 1988, it's Victory Day on Southern Saskatchewan's Best Music.

0: 20. The Saskatchewan Roughriders dropped their second game in a row, losing 30-16 to the BC Lions last night in Vancouver. Trevor Harris threw for 356 yards, one touchdown, and two interceptions, and the Riders gave up four turnovers in the game. Saskatchewan is now 6-4 and just one game ahead of BC and Winnipeg for second in the West Division. They'll host Toronto in their next game on Saturday. The New York Yankees took the rubber matchup a three-game set with the Toronto Blue Jays with an 8-3 win yesterday in the Bronx. The Jays are off today before starting a road swing in Kansas City tomorrow. Meanwhile, Major League Baseball announced that the Blue Jays will be playing in next season's Little League Classic at Williamsport, Pennsylvania, where they'll face the Chicago Cubs on August 19, 2027. The game is held in conjunction with the Little League World Series. This year's edition took place last night, with the Atlanta Braves doubling up the Milwaukee Brewers 4-2. If something's happening in your community, from breaking news to big game scores, tell us first. Call 306-773-NEWS or click Submit News on Swift Current Online.
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2: Good morning, it's Eric Haddam taking a look at your five-day weather forecast. Today's sunny, becoming a mix of sun and cloud this morning, wind west 30 gusting to 50, becoming northwest 50 gusting to 70 this morning, with a high of 23, humidex of 25, and a UV index of 6 or high. Tonight, clearing late this evening, wind northwest 50 gusting to 70, diminishing to 20 this evening, and a low of 10. For Tuesday, mainly sunny, wind north 20 gusting to 40 with a high of 25 and a UV index of 6 or high. Wednesday, sunny and a high of 30. Thursday, sunny and a high of 33. And then Friday, sunny and back down to a high of 30. 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
3: The Ag Transport Coalition releasing its Canadian Grain Rail Performance Report for week 2 of the crop year. The report shows some modest improvement as overall hopper car fulfillment climbed to 90%, up from 88% the previous week, marking the first time in 5 weeks that the system has reached that level. CPKC supplied 99% of hopper cars ordered during week 2, marking 15 straight weeks above the 90% threshold. The railway delivered more than 4,400 of the nearly 4,500 cars requested by shippers. CN supplied 79% of cars ordered, filling just under 2,900. According to the latest Ag Transport Coalition, rail demand is expected to increase over the next 2 weeks, with projections topping 10,000 cars by week 4. For Golden West, I'm Glendalee Allen Vossler.
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0: China Girl from David Bowie is on Southern Saskatchewan's Best Music. Good morning and happy Monday. Back to work Monday. My name is Chris Martins, filling in for Rob Carney this week. I appreciate you allowing me to be a part of your day today and tuning in on Southern Saskatchewan's Best Music, powered by JGL. Well, the province of Saskatchewan looking good when it comes to housing statistics. They've hit the highest level in more than a decade. Saskatchewan's housing sector continuing to see some strong growth. It's really, truly wonderful to see. And construction has actually reached a 12-year high. In 2025, there were 6,150 new housing starts in the province, the highest annual total since 2014. Housing stats have increased by 42% from 2024, which represents the highest growth rate amongst Canadian provinces. So, such a wonderful thing to see, you know, the province of Saskatchewan continuing to see growth when it comes to housing, but also outpacing the rest of the country is a pretty big deal. You know, when it says people are moving to Saskatchewan for a simpler way of life, in some cases, some might say, it's great to see the stats actually back up the claims that people are coming here, and for good reason. It's the best province to be in.
1: We know you're doing it.
2: 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Who? 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
8: Good morning, it's Eric Haddam taking a look at your five-day weather forecast. Today, sunny, becoming a mix of sun and cloud this morning. Wind west 30, gusting to 50. Becoming northwest 50, gusting to 70 this morning. With a high of 23, humidex of 25, and a UV index of 6 or high. Tonight, clearing late this evening. Wind northwest 50, gusting to 70, diminishing to 20 this evening, and a low of 10. For Tuesday, mainly sunny. Wind north 20, gusting to 40, with a high of 25, and a UV index of 6 or high. Wednesday, sunny and a high of 30. Thursday, sunny and a high of 33. And then Friday, sunny and back down to a high of 30. 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

it's General Hand Grenade, a little trooper for you on Southern Saskatchewan's best music. Good morning. It is Chris along with you here in the morning show, powered by JGL. Appreciate you tuning in with me today as we mosey right along into your information update shortly. News, weather, and sports is all coming up in just a tick, so stay tuned for that. But it is time for your Blue Jays report, and I'll tell you right now, disappointment was the name of the game, at least for me yesterday, as a big loss to the Yankees. I don't know if you know this about me, but the New York Yankees are essentially poison in my household. They are just the spoken word of them is just not allowed. And unfortunately, they took the season series from the Blue Jays 2-1 with an 8-3 victory.

0: yesterday. Blue Jays, of course, in the midst of doing everything that they can to scrap and claw their way into the wild card. They are now a game and a half back, unfortunately, thanks to some victories from the Texas Rangers and the Cleveland Guardians. They find themselves in a little bit more of a precarious position than they were in about less than 4 days ago, when they were even Stevens at earning a playoff spot. So still about 5 weeks left, 5-6 weeks left here in the regular season. So still time to take a turn. And they are fortunately now playing teams under 500 for the remainder of the season. Just about the entire season, they're playing teams under 500. So they've got a chance to bounce back, which is huge and definitely something that is very much needed. Blue Jays will be taking on the Kansas City Royals. They got a break today, taking on Kansas City on Tuesday with Max Scherzer hitting the mound. So hopefully we can see a little Jays turning around and climb back into that wild card possibility. Stranger things have happened. That's your Blue Jays report for Monday, August the 24th.
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2: The Saskatchewan Health Authority says patient care at Cypress Regional Hospital was not affected after cockroaches were found in one area of the facility. And a new face is joining the counseling team at the center in Swift Current. These are some of the stories that you can find on SwiftCurrentOnline.com.
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3: Good morning. It is Chris filling in for Rob Carney this morning here on the morning show presented by JGL. This song takes us back to 1973 with the lyrics reflecting on lost love, where a photograph is the only reminder of the protagonist's shared past. Ringo Starr, here's Photograph on Southern Saskatchewan's Best Music.

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2: Good morning, it's Eric Adam taking a look at your 5-day weather forecast. Today's sunny, becoming a mix of sun and cloud this morning. Wind west 30, gusting to 50, becoming northwest 50, gusting to 70 this morning, with a high of 23, humidex of 25, and a UV index of 6 or high. Tonight, clearing late this evening, wind northwest 50, gusting to 70, diminishing to 20 this evening, and a low of 10. For Tuesday, mainly sunny, wind north 20 kilometers an hour, gusting to 40 with a high of 25 and a UV index of 6 or high. Wednesday, sunny and a high of 30. Thursday, sunny and a warm high of 33. And then Friday, sunny dropping back down to a high of 30. 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

0: Huey Lewis and the News, Heart and Soul, is on Southern Saskatchewan's Best Music. Good morning. It is Chris with you, filling in for Rob Carney in the morning. Appreciate you tuning in with me today as we mosey on through your back to work Monday and a relatively comfortable temperature here in Southern Saskatchewan. This morning, hitting highs between anywhere between 23 and 27, depending on where you live, but it's definitely a far cry from the 33-plus temperatures we saw over the weekend. That was a little bit much. All right, I came across this article, and I got to be honest with you, it threw me for a loop, and it is worth exploring because I just don't get the thought process. There's a conversation, an article that was put out, a conversation about how expensive kids' birthday parties are, which, I mean, it's not totally inaccurate. Kids' birthday parties aren't cheap. You know, I've got three little ones, and it's not a cheap venture to have a birthday party. But the conversation surrounded about whether or not the guests should help pay for the party. I'm sorry. What? So I get invited to a kid's birthday party. I show up with a gift, you know, a card, all wrapped up nicely, drop my kid off, and then am provided with a bill of sale partway through. Thanks for coming. Cake's over there. Presents, pop them over here. Here's your invoice for $47.50. We appreciate you coming out. This is nuts. Like, you know, this article blows my mind. I understand the kids' parties can get pricey, but you don't need an inflatable obstacle course. You don't need a petting zoo. You don't need a professional magician. Balloons, a backyard, and cake. Done. You've pretty much got to set your birthday party at a minimal cost that is necessary. And, you know, I don't think any child that is getting their birthday prepared is sitting there thinking this party could really use a line item for catering, guys.
1: 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Cards are nice.
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3: Good morning, it's Eric Adam taking a look at your five-day weather forecast. Today's sunny, becoming a mix of sun and cloud this morning. Wind west 30, gusting to 50, becoming northwest 50, gusting to 70 this morning, with a high of 23, humidex of 25, and a UV index of 6 or high. Tonight, clearing late this evening, wind northwest 50, gusting to 70, diminishing to 20 this evening, and a low of 10. For Tuesday, mainly sunny, wind north 20 kilometers an hour, gusting to 40 with a high of 25, and a UV index of 6 or high. Wednesday, sunny and a high of 30. Thursday, sunny and a warm high of 33. And then Friday, sunny dropping back down to a high of 30. 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

0: Streetheart, and here comes the night on Southern Saskatchewan's best music. My name is Chris. Appreciate you joining me here in the morning show powered by JGL. Filling in for Rob Carney this week. Appreciate you allowing me to be a part of your day today. No matter where you're from, a good music festival is worth traveling to. And this is one that has been back a time or two and is just a ton of absolute fun. It is the 12th annual Doyle Fest happening at Eagle Creek Regional Park. It runs September 11th through to the 13th, and there is over 45 bands that are going to be coming to Eagle Creek Regional Park to close out with a great summer festival and just parties and jamming. It's going to be amazing. On top of the music, there's disc golf. There'll be a jigging workshop, a bridge stage. They've got, campfire songs as well, too. Cabarets in the evenings, Truth and Reconciliation Workshop, a kids area, and so much music. Eagle Creek is located 45 minutes west of Saskatoon, and it's worth it. I can promise you that. A weekend pass is $50 plus camping. Day pass is $35, and if you come for Sunday, it is free or by donation. 18 and under, get in at no cost whatsoever, but celebrate music and the summer and just have an absolute ton of fun and a blast at Doyle Fest this year, September 11th through to the 13th at the Eagle Creek Regional Park.
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0: Good morning. It is Chris Martins along with you, filling in for Rob Carney here on the morning show, powered by JGL. Appreciate you tuning in with me today.

This song comes out in 1985 by Bryan Adams and Tina Turner and was nominated for a Grammy Award for Best Rock Performance by a Duo or Group with Vocal. And the accompanying video won an MTV Video Music Award for Best Stage Performance. Bryan Adams and Tina Turner, It's Only Love, is on Southern Saskatchewan's Best Music.

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2: Good morning, I'm Eric Haddam. A small number of cockroaches have been identified in a staff area at Swift Current Cypress Regional Hospital. The Saskatchewan Health Authority says staff and contractors spotted the cockroaches over the past 2 weeks, prompting a temporary closure of the staff break room. A third-party pest control company treated the area, followed by a thorough cleaning from Environmental Services. The Southwest Community Youth Initiative added a new youth and family counselor as it works to keep up with demand for free counseling services. Conrad Schultz recently moved to Swift Current and has joined the center after completing part of his counseling internship there. Executive Director Nathan Weeb

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4: Good morning, it's Eric Haddam taking a look at your five-day weather forecast. Today, sunny, becoming a mix of sun and cloud this morning. Wind west 30, gusting to 50. Becoming northwest 50, gusting to 70 this morning. With a high of 23, humidex of 25, and a UV index of 6 or high. Tonight, clearing late this evening. Wind northwest 50, gusting to 70, diminishing to 20 this evening, and a low of 10. For Tuesday, mainly sunny. Wind north 20, gusting to 40, with a high of 25, and a UV index of 6 or high. Wednesday, sunny and a high of 30. Thursday, sunny and a high of 33. And then Friday, sunny and back down to a high of 30. 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

On the Loose from Saga is on Southern Saskatchewan's Best Music. Good morning and happy Monday. It is Chris filling in for Rob Carney here in the show.

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6: Good morning, it's Eric Adam. Taking a look at your five-day weather forecast. Today's sunny, becoming a mix of sun and cloud this morning. Wind west 30, gusting to 50, becoming northwest 50, gusting to 70 this morning. With a high of 23, humidex of 25, and UV index of 6 or high. Tonight, clearing late this evening, wind northwest 50, gusting to 70, diminishing to 20 this evening, and a low of 10. For Tuesday, mainly sunny, wind north 20 kilometers an hour, gusting to 40 with a high of 25 and a UV index of 6 or high. Wednesday, sunny and a high of 30. Thursday, sunny and a warm high of 33. And then Friday, sunny, dropping back down to a high of 30. 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

0: Asia with the heat of the moment on Southern Saskatchewan's best music. It is Chris along with you filling in for Rob Carney this morning. And that wraps things up for myself. I am all complete and getting ready to work in the other tasks for the day because there's always something to do. No matter where you are. Tara Garcia going to be taking things over here in the 10 o'clock hour, plus the remainder of your information update, news, weather, and sports is all coming up shortly. I'll be back tomorrow morning at 6 a.m. to take you through Southern Saskatchewan's best music. And as always, it's not goodbye, but we'll see you later.
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2: The Saskatchewan Health Authority says patient care at Cypress Regional Hospital was not affected after cockroaches were found in one area of the facility. And a new face is joining the counseling team at the center in Swift Current. 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

0: are met. 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He works hard. 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The sink is overflowing with dishes. What a great life I have.
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0: She can sing worship music to God as she cleans the kitchen. 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
2: where's the exit?
0: No, that's exactly right. Yeah. And so here you have the exact same scenarios, but radically different responses. And so if your spouse is not responding in a way that makes sense to you, you need to start asking the question, not what's the issue that's presenting, what's going on underneath? How does that person feel unseen, unheard, unvalued, unloved? And how can I meet that attachment need? And then we can deal with the issue that's presenting itself.
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0: on Saturday. And the New York Yankees took the rubber matchup a three-game set with the Toronto Blue Jays with an 8-3 win yesterday in the Bronx. And the Jays are off today before starting a road swing in Kansas City tomorrow. Meanwhile, Major League Baseball announced that the Blue Jays will be playing in next season's Little League Classic at Williamsport, Pennsylvania, where they'll face the Chicago Cubs on August 19, 2027. The game is held in conjunction with the Little League World Series. This year's edition took place last night with the Atlanta Braves doubling up the Milwaukee Brewers 4-2. From local news to local sports, we're here for your updates. 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
2: Good morning, it's Eric Adam taking a look at your five-day weather forecast. Today's sunny, becoming a mix of sun and cloud this morning. Wind west 30, gusting to 50, becoming northwest 50, gusting to 70 this morning, with a high of 23, humidex of 25, and a UV index of 6 or high. Tonight, clearing late this evening, wind northwest 50, gusting to 70, diminishing to 20 this evening, and a low of 10. For Tuesday, mainly sunny, wind north 20 kilometers an hour, gusting to 40 with a high of 25, and a UV index of 6 or high. Wednesday, sunny and a high of 30. Thursday, sunny and a warm high of 33. And then Friday, sunny dropping back down to a high of 30. 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
3: The Ag Transport Coalition releasing its Canadian Grain Rail Performance Report for week two of the crop year. The report shows some modest improvement as overall hopper car fulfillment climbed to 90%, up from 88% the previous week, marking the first time in 5 weeks that the system has reached that level. CPKC supplied 99% of hopper cars ordered during week two, marking 15 straight weeks above the 90% threshold. The railway delivered more than 4,400 of the nearly 4,500 cars requested by shippers. CN supplied 79% of cars ordered, filling just under 2,900. According to the latest Ag Transport Coalition, rail demand is expected to increase over the next 2 weeks, with projections topping 10,000 cars by week four. For Golden West, I'm Glendalee Allen Vossler.
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little motivational music for your Monday morning, brought to you by John Parr with St. Elmo's Fireman in Motion. Kicking off the 10 o'clock hour and the morning show on CKSW 570. I am Tara Garcia, hanging out with you until 2 o'clock today. Hope your Monday is going well and you had a fantastic weekend. We got a jam-packed show to kick off your week. Coming up, we're going to be heading on over to our greeting zone to see who is celebrating locally today. We'll find out who our latest Southwest Explorer winner is and where you'll be able to find Violet, our Southwest Explorer, coming up this week. Also going to be talking about our next Taste of Summer Charity Barbecue. It's coming up this Friday. I will let you know all about that, and we're going to be talking to the Rogue Cruisers this morning as well. All that and more on the way for you right now. Speaking of Rogue Cruisers, it's Cars with Shake It Up.

0: The Nylons with Kiss Him Goodbye, taking us into 10:22 on this wonderful Monday morning. Tara here with you on CKSW 570. Join me now as we head on over to our greeting zone to see who is celebrating locally today. We're going to kick it off with a very happy birthday going out to Nathan Kajos today. Happy birthday to an amazing young man. Super proud of the man you have become. Love you lots from Mom and Dad, Lucas, Alicia, and Sienna. Hope you have an amazing day. And Theodore Duvel, hope I said that right, is turning one today. Happy birthday to grandson Theodore. Love, Grandpa Dave Anderson. And that looks like that's it for our celebrations for today. Extra special happy birthday going out to Nathan Kajos, who is our Acropole birthday of the day. We're going to put Nathan into our monthly draw for a chance to win that $25 gift card to the Acropole Family Restaurant and Lounge. And since the end of the month is coming up next week, we'll be doing that draw next week. Right now, we're going to find out what we can expect weather-wise with your local five-day forecast.
1: Good morning, it's Eric Haddam taking a look at your five-day weather forecast. Today, sunny, becoming a mix of sun and cloud this morning. Wind west 30, gusting to 50, becoming northwest 50, gusting to 70 this morning, with a high of 23, humid index of 25, and a UV index of 6 or high. Tonight, clearing late this evening. Wind northwest 50, gusting to 70, diminishing to 20 this evening, and a low of 10. For Tuesday, mainly sunny. Wind north 20, gusting to 40, with a high of 25, and a UV index of 6 or high. Wednesday, sunny and a high of 30. Thursday, sunny and

0: High of 33, and then Friday, sunny and back down to a high of 30. 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

to Tuesday with Voices Carrie on CKSW 570. I am Tara with you at 10:28. Now, just a reminder, make sure you don't have any lunch plans coming up this Friday, or if you do, cancel them, because it is our very next Taste of Summer Charity Barbecue brought to you by Lens Plumbing and Heating. So you will find us set up front of the Innovation Federal Credit Union from 11:30 to 1. Minimum donation of $10 will get you a burger, chips, and a drink, and all the proceeds are going to be going towards our friends at Special Olympics Swift Current. So we are very excited to partner with them for our next barbecue, again, coming up this Friday. Hope to see you there. Want to send a big thank you to all of our sponsors, including CMX, Ricky's All Day Grill, Brunswick Creek Psychology Services, a Living Sky Casino, and Triways. All right, now we got some more great music on the way for you from Harlequin with Survive.

0: one and only Jen Arden. Could I be your girl? Well, yes, you can. It is 10:40 on this Monday morning on CKSW 570. Want to send out a big congratulations to Carter, who is our latest Full Light Egg Southwest Explorer winner. Carter managed to track down Violet, our Full Light Egg Southwest Explorer, in Fort Walsh this past Saturday and scanned the QR code on the truck and entered for his chance to win. And when he did, he won that smart home thermometer, including installation from our good friends at Lens Plumbing and Heating. And here's what happened when I gave him a call a little earlier to let him know.
1: Hello?
0: Hi, can I speak to Carter, please?
1: Yeah.
0: Hi, it's Tara calling from Golden West Radio. How you doing?
1: Oh, hi, Tara. I'm good.
0: Good. How's your Monday morning going?
1: Oh, it's pretty good. Up nice and early. Heading back to Swift Current right now.
0: Well, there you go. That's good. Well, I was just giving you a call because you actually entered our Southwest Explorer contest. You said you saw Violet in the Full Line Egg Southwest Explorer truck at Fort Walsh, and I'm just calling to let you know that you're our winner this week.
1: No way. That's awesome.
0: Yeah. So you've got that E30 smart home thermometer system for your home, including installation from our friends at Lens Plumbing and Heating.
1: Nice. That's awesome. Thank you.
0: So hopefully you'll be able to use that and enjoy that.
1: Awesome. Well, thank you so much.
0: So big congratulations going out to Carter. And we are in, sadly, our final week of our Southwest Explorer. Violet is going to be at a number of events this week, though. She's going to be at the Hilltop Sheepdog Trials happening on Wednesday. And then you'll be able to find her at our next Taste of Summer Charity Barbecue coming up this Friday. So again, when you see her at these events, don't forget to track her down, say hi, and scan that QR code on the truck for your chance to win this week's prize. We have $250 in gift cards from our friends at Great Canadian Oil Change. So we'll be announcing the winner of that big prize, our final prize, coming up next Monday morning. But you got to scan the code and enter for your chance to win.
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0: Make sure you stick around with myself, Tara. We got lots more on the way. Going to take a look at all the things we are celebrating today. Also, going to hear from our friends at the Rogue Cruisers. And as it's Monday, it's also the very next Her Voice feature presented by CCAN. I'm going to have some more details coming up.
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3: 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GIGO stood for Garbage In, Garbage Out. If you wanted the computer to give accurate information, you had to give it accurate data. The human mind is like a computer in that it mirrors the information we feed it. A verse in Proverbs captures this idea when it says, "As he thinks in his heart, so is he." We become like what we think about. 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This is David Jeremiah encouraging you to get on the road to new life. 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

0: They'll face the Chicago Cubs on August 19, 2027. The game is held in conjunction with the Little League World Series. This year's edition took place last night, with the Atlanta Braves doubling up the Milwaukee Brewers 4-2. 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
2: Good morning, it's Eric Haddam taking a look at your five-day weather forecast. Today, sunny, becoming a mix of sun and cloud this morning. Wind west 30, gusting to 50, becoming northwest 50. Good morning, it's Eric Haddam taking a look at your five-day weather forecast. Today, sunny, becoming a mix of sun and cloud this morning. Wind west 30, gusting to 50, becoming northwest 50, gusting to 70 this morning, with a high of 23, humidex of 25, and a UV index of 6 or high. Tonight, clearing late this evening. Wind northwest 50, gusting to 70, diminishing to 20 this evening, and a low of 10. For Tuesday, mainly sunny. Wind north 20, gusting to 40, with a high of 25, and a UV index of 6 or high. Wednesday, sunny and a high of 30. Thursday, sunny and a high of 33. And then Friday, sunny and back down to a high of 30. 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
3: Taking a look at the markets, canola, November, $785.50, down $13.60. January, $794.30, down $14.10. Spring wheat, Minneapolis, September, $6.94, down 4 cents. Hard red winter wheat, September, $281.08. Wheat, September, $682, up 50 cents. Corn, September, $487.25, up $3.50. Oats, September, $327.50, up 3.25. Soybeans, September, $1,210, down $15. Soybean meal, September, $317.30, down 4 cents. Soybean oil, September, $67.30, down $2.05. Feeder cattle, August, $335.20. Live cattle, August, $221.65. Lean hogs, October, $80.60. The Canadian dollar is 72 cents, and crude oil, West Texas Intermediate, 87.07. For Golden West, I'm Glendalee Allen Voss.
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Mr. Kenny Loggins kicking off the 11 o'clock hour with the Danger Zone, a classic there from him. It is 11:10 on this Monday morning here on CKSW 570. I'm Tara with you. Not only is it Monday, it is also August the 24th. And here is what we're celebrating today. We are celebrating the kitchen appliance that I love to hate. It is can opener day today. I love to hate it because half the time I can't get it to work. Even the electric can opener doesn't seem to like me. It is also International Strange Music Day today. National Peach Pie Day. If you're looking for an idea for breakfast, lunch, or dinner, it is National Waffle Day today. A sad day for Pluto. It is Pluto Demoted Day today. Once a planet, always a planet. That's what I say. And speaking of planets, make sure you keep your eyes to the sky today because it is also Shooting Star Day today as well. So there you go. Those are all the things that we are celebrating today on this August the 24th. We got another classic on the way for you. Haven't heard this one in a while. It is Sugar Ray with Every Morning.

0: You are listening to The Morning Show on CKSW 570. Just heard there from Idle Eyes with Tokyo Rose. I am Terry here with you, but right now we're going to throw it on over to our good friend Chris Martins from Country 94.1 and Country 1490, who a little earlier this morning had a chance to speak with Corey Schultz from the Rogue Cruisers about Taillight Tuesday.
1: Taillight Tuesday happening tomorrow night, last one of the month. So, you know what? Tell us, you know, for those that have been, of course, they kind of know, but those that haven't, tell us about it.
2: You know what? Tuesday night, it's become kind of a great night to meet and greet everybody. And we've the Lyric Theater is down there again. So it'll be their last week this week. They've got plans for the new facade for the theater and that sort of thing. So come on down, talk to them. They're trying to raise a little extra money and help out with that. So last week, I mean, the turnout was just fantastic. The guys are out in full swing in the ag world, and yet a few of them still managed to sneak away and bring their cars down and come for a visit. We even had some people from Manitoba, I think Lloyd Minster, all over the place there last Tuesday. So I'm kind of excited to see what this Tuesday is all about. And I mean, you did touch on the big one is coming.
1: Yeah, that's
2: so,
1: right.
2: So the big one, we're getting ready for it. Business and community out there in Swift Current and surrounding areas, they'll see the guys with the road t-shirts out and about, you know, asking for help and donations. And I mean, we couldn't put on an event like this without your help. And it's become the big one. So
1: absolutely,
2: it's exciting. We're getting real excited.
1: Excellent. So then, you know, for Taillight Tuesday, of course, the big thing is, if you've got a nice car and you want to come out, there's nothing holding you back. You can come out and join you at the Living Sky Casino parking lot and show off.
2: Exactly. The Living Sky Casino has been fantastic again with us this year. They've got the parking lot is provided for us, and we can't thank them enough. And you know, they just welcome us with open arms, and you go in there and you can have a meal at the Horizons restaurant, or you can have chicken at Kukum's Chicken there, and you know, hopefully people are supporting them, and we love the support from them. So
1: most definitely. So then if people are looking for any more information on the Road Cruisers, you know, as a whole, where can they get those details?
2: You know, the easiest place to get a little more information is on our Facebook page.

0: We have a couple guys that keep that up quite regularly. Dustin is fantastic with the Facebook posts and keeping us all up to date with everything. And that's where you're going to find the most up to date information.
1: 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Well, Corey, as always, we appreciate you coming on by the show this morning.
0: You know what? Thank you again, Chris, and I appreciate the shout out, that's for sure.
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8: Good morning, it's Eric Haddam taking a look at your 5-day weather forecast. Today, sunny, becoming a mix of sun and cloud this morning. Wind west 30, gusting to 50. Becoming northwest 50, gusting to 70 this morning. With a high of 23, humidex of 25, and a UV index of 6 or high. Tonight, clearing late this evening. Wind northwest 50, gusting to 70, diminishing to 20 this evening, and a low of 10. For Tuesday, mainly sunny. Wind north 20, gusting to 40, with a high of 25, and a UV index of 6 or high. Wednesday, sunny and a high of 30. Thursday, sunny and a high of 33. And then Friday, sunny and back down to a high of 30. 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

Rocking your way through this Monday morning with the boss himself. That was Bruce Springsteen and Born in the USA. Taking us into 11:35. Kara hanging out with you on CKSW 570. We're going to keep the hits going right now from Nick Gilder. It is Hot Child in the City.

0: I wish you well. Tom Cochran taking us into 11:40. Good Monday morning. Thank you for joining myself, Tara, here on CKSW 570. As it is Monday, that also means it's time for another Her Voice feature presented by CCAN. Today, it is all about Economic Development Officer and Entrepreneur Lindsay Alaban. You can check out the full article and feature about Lindsay on SwiftCurrent Online, but we've got a couple clips from the interview that our good friend Violet Turetsky did with Lindsay for the article, which we're going to hear right now.
1: We've done housing projects to try and bring new housing so that people can move here. 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A living balanced lifestyle with work, social life, you know, wellness altogether.
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3: Good morning, it's Eric Adam taking a look at your five-day weather forecast. Today's sunny, becoming a mix of sun and cloud this morning. Wind west 30, gusting to 50, becoming northwest 50, gusting to 70 this morning, with a high of 23, humid index of 25, and a UV index of 6 or high. Tonight, clearing late this evening, wind northwest 50, gusting to 70, diminishing to 20 this evening, and a low of 10. For Tuesday, mainly sunny, wind north 20 kilometers an hour, gusting to 40 with a high of 25, and a UV index of 6 or high. Wednesday, sunny and a high of 30. Thursday, sunny and a warm high of 33. And then Friday, sunny dropping back down to a high of 30. 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

0: Hold on, that was Santana taking us into 11:51, close to the noon hour and the lunch hour. On this Monday, I am Tara hanging out with you on CKSW 570. Make sure you stick around. We got your latest news, weather, and sports coming up from the Swift Current Online Newsroom in the next hour. More great music on the way for you. And Duolingo, the language learning app, is taking a crash course in Toronto's unofficial language. I'm going to have some more details coming up.
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2: Today, a mix of sun and cloud with some wind gusting up to 70 at a high of 23. For tonight, clearing up as we're seeing more winds gusting to 70 before diminishing and then a low of 10. For tomorrow, mostly sunshine here at a high of 25 for the day. Wednesday's going to be sunny at a high of 30 degrees. Thursday keeps warming up with more sun and a high of 33. Friday, sunny skies and a high of 30 again. For local news, weather, and sports, make sure to download your Swift Current online app.
3: It is just after 12 o'clock. Hope you're enjoying your lunch hour and your noon hour on this Monday afternoon. Tara Garcia here with you on CKSW 570. Thank you for joining me. I'll be with you till 2 o'clock today. We got some more great music coming up for you from Stevie Nicks on the way. And if you've ever tried Duolingo, the language learning app, well, now it can also teach you how to talk more like a Torontonian. That's right. I'm going to have some more details coming up.
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9: Finland's first detection of ASF in wild boar. The re-emergence in Vietnam of foot and mouth disease virus serotype A and the detection of classical swine fever in Japan highlight Schick's August Global Swine Disease Monitoring Report. I'm Bruce Cochran, and this is Farmscape, produced on behalf of North America's pork producers. I'll be back in a moment. As part of its August e-newsletter, the Swine Health Information Center has released its August Swine Health Monitoring Reports. Associate Director Dr. Lisa Becton says African swine fever and foot and mouth disease remain active globally.
10: African swine fever continues to have increased activity across the globe, including in Europe,

0: Or the halt or decrease spread within Europe and in other countries. This does remind us that wild boar do move and are a significant factor when we assess the various mechanisms for them to be infected and then also potentially spread that virus into domestic pig populations. Foot and mouth disease, specifically serotype A, was identified also in Vietnam after an 8-year absence. Serotype A was detected when they had been dealing with serotype O previously. The vaccine strategies also need to be reassessed with the different virus detected, and concerns were raised that potential livestock movements within the country may have precipitated that outbreak. Classical swine fever was detected in Japan, and also in this particular report are updates on the pseudorabies status in the United States, as well as an overall update of New World screwworm.
1: Dr. Backton says the dismantling of a ring in Vietnam that moved more than 250 tons of ASF-infected pork to market also reminds us that the illegal movement of meat and pork products remains a consistent risk factor for ASF spread. Chick's swine disease monitoring reports can be accessed at swinehealth.org. For more, visit farmscape.ca. I'm Bruce Cochran.
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4: 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Brett Jensen reporting from the Swift Current Yards. 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Medium cows, $1.90 to $2.35. 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Heiferettes are trading from $2.60 to $2.90. And the big open heifers that would have had their first calf this year trading from $3.10 up to $3.80 a pound. 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
6: Canadian cattle industry representatives and producers gathered in Winnipeg last week for the Canadian Beef Industry Conference. Discussions range from trade and consumer demand. CCA President Tyler Fulton says winning

0: comes to trade, they've been watching the recent discussions with the U.S. very closely.
1: I'm really happy that the relationship hasn't changed. We still have a two-way tariff-free trade on beef and live cattle, and that's the way we'd like to keep it.
0: Well, the latest political developments have raised concerns across many sectors. Fulton says last week's beef industry conference reinforced the importance of maintaining strong trading relationships.
1: There was a lot of focus on our reliance on trade, on the market values that we've been experiencing that have by and large been, you know, very positive and profitable for cattle producers, mostly on the ranch side. The feed yard side, there's a ton of risk there, but still a lot of optimism. I think acknowledging the risk management that needs to be done through these trade tension times and uncertain geopolitics. I think there was a lot of attention on that. In addition, can't ignore the fact we had some American guests, my counterpart, and a bunch of the lead staff from NCBA, spent a great week with them. And it's just so heartening to know that, the principles that they hold dear and in maintaining this tariff-free reciprocal trade with across North America is maintained. So I can't actually ignore we had Mexicans up as well. So just really a good meeting that just further cements the broad desire across all of agriculture, really, to maintain this open market that we've all benefited from.
0: One issue that continues to surface in trade discussions is mandatory country of origin labeling, or MCOOL.
1: We can't ignore it. There's some modest developments there. We're monitoring it. Generally speaking, NCBA's position has been it's not a desired outcome. We don't, at this point in time in the beef cycle where supply is decades low in North America, we don't need additional barriers to ensuring that product can flow freely. So we, of course, address that directly, and I'm optimistic we'll be able to avoid it in the long run, but we got to maintain our advocacy and sharing that story about the importance of that open borders.
0: Beyond trade, market analysts and industry leaders at the conference focused heavily on consumer demand. Fulton says demand for beef remains one of the strongest drivers supporting the industry. Another key area of discussion focused around Alberta's concerns around the structure and communication of the CCA. They've been working on addressing that situation. Fulton fills us in on the latest developments.
1: I am thrilled to report that the board approved the bylaws that reflect the new structure. So we've got some pretty significant changes, I think, are going to be real improvements to the way that the board works and communicates with its provincial members. Really trying to maintain a focus on the role and responsibility that directors have when they sit around the CCA table. There's still a lot of small details that still need to get worked out. The implementation of the new bylaws won't be until March of next year, but the uncertainty associated with, what the new structure was going to look like is largely addressed. We've passed that, and there's a way forward that I'm really quite excited about.
0: Tyler Fulton is president of the Canadian Cattle Association. We've been talking about last week's beef industry conference. For Golden West, I'm Glendalee Allen Bossler.
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0: Sir Paul McCartney with Band on the Run. Hope you're having a marvelous Monday afternoon. I am Kara with you. Now, you may or may not be familiar with Duolingo. It is a language learning app, and recently the app is taking a crash course in Toronto's unofficial language. The language learning platform shared a playful guide explaining local slang, fittingly titled Tutu's My Bird, with a Drake-inspired character appearing throughout the lesson. Now, the post breaks down phrases like tutus, crody, and cheesed, prompting Torontonians to question who taught Duolingo how to speak like the Mandem. Duolingo also acknowledged the major influence Jamaican patois has on Toronto slang as well. So, if you would like to learn to speak, apparently, more like a Torontonian, you can do that now by going to Duolingo.
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3: Today, a mix of sun and cloud with some wind gusting up to 70 at a high of 23. For tonight, clearing up as we're seeing more winds gusting to 70 before diminishing and then a low of 10. For tomorrow, mostly sunshine here at a high of 25 for the day. Wednesday is going to be sunny at a high of 30 degrees. Thursday keeps warming up with more sun at a high of 33. Friday, sunny skies and a high of 30 again. For local news, weather, and sports, make sure to download your Swift Current Online app.
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We got the beat. That was the Go-Go's taking us into 12:44. Good afternoon. I am Tara, hanging out with you on this Monday. Beautiful day out there today. We got your latest news, weather, and sports coming up from the Swift Current Online Newsroom. Make sure you stick around. More great music coming up in the next hour. And going to let you know where you'll be able to find our full line egg, Southwest Explorer Violet, in her

0: 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I'm going to have all the details coming up in the next hour.
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2: Good afternoon, I'm Hayden Michaels. Highway 4 is closed between Battleford Trail East and Memorial Drive through to August 28th. The city of Swift Current says the closure is needed for culvert installation. Drivers are being directed to use Oasis Drive and Springs Gate as the detour route. This is a Ministry of Highways project and not affiliated with the city of Swift Current directly. The proposed Prairie Connector pipeline could be bringing new construction and infrastructure activity to southwest Saskatchewan if the project moves ahead. The proposed route runs from Hardisty, Alberta, through to Medicine Hat area and into southwest Saskatchewan, with the map showing the corridor through Swift Current and Shawman regions. The pipeline would then connect with the proposed Bridger system in Montana to carry Canadian crude further south.

0: The team to 8 Grey Cup appearances and 3 titles. The Red Blacks are 0-10 to start the season and have been mired in an historic 16-game losing skid dating back to last season. From local news to local sports, we're here for your updates. 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
2: For today, looking like a high of 23 here with some wind gusting to 70 and a mix of sun and cloud. Clearing up tonight for a low of 10 degrees and more winds gusting to 70. For tomorrow, you're going to be seeing a high of 25 here with mostly sunshine. Sunshine now lasting the rest of the forecast with Wednesday being a high of 30 degrees, Thursday being 33, and Friday being 30 again. For local news, weather, and sports, download your Swift Current online app.
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Howard Jones and Life in One Day, kicking off the 1 o'clock hour on this Monday afternoon. Tara hanging out with you, getting you through your workday with some more great music and some good advice right now from Frankie Goes to Hollywood. Relax.

Bruce Cockburn with Lovers in a Dangerous Time, taking us into 120 on this Monday afternoon. Tara Garcia hanging out with you. Hope you're having a wonderful day. We are keeping you company here. And just a reminder, coming up this week, you'll be able to find our full-line egg Southwest Explorer Violet at a couple of events. This is her final week as our Southwest Explorer. Wednesday, you'll be able to track her down at the Hilltop Sheep Dog Trials, and then on

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You shook me all night long. Tara with you at 126 as we work our way through your Monday afternoon with some more great music.

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0: Luba with some good advice there. Let it go. I am Tara, and hopefully whatever is bothering you, if there is anything bothering you on this Monday afternoon, you can do like Luba says and just let it go. We are quickly approaching the 2 o'clock hour. That's just about it for me today. I am heading out for the afternoon, but thank you so much for joining me here on the morning show this morning. I will be back with you again tomorrow morning from 10 until 2. And don't forget, we're going to be buying, selling, and trading with Trading Post coming up tomorrow morning as well. Hope you have a great rest of your day, and I'll talk to y'all tomorrow. Take care.
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3: Today, a mix of sun and cloud with some wind gusting up to 70 at a high of 23. For tonight, clearing up as we're seeing more winds gusting to 70 before diminishing and then a low of 10. For tomorrow, mostly sunshine here at a high of 25 for the day. Wednesday is going to be sunny at a high of 30 degrees. Thursday keeps warming up with more sun and a high of 33. Friday, sunny skies and a high of 30 again. For local news, weather, and sports, make sure to download your Swift Current online app.
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0: CN Rail showed some improvement in grain movement last week, but challenges remain. The Ag Transport Coalition says CN supplied 79% of hopper cars ordered, up 2 percentage points from week one, but still below the 80% target for a fifth straight week. The railway filled just under 2,900 of the nearly 3,700 cars requested by shippers. Performance improved in most major corridors, including the Vancouver Bulk and Prince Rupert. However, CN reportedly canceled another 246 hopper car orders and heads into week three with just 467 outstanding orders.
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2: I'm Colin Powers with a look at sports. Adrenaline-fueled dirt racing and kids' bike races returned to the Swift Current Motor Speedway this past weekend during the second last round of stock car races this season. On Friday, the winners of the feature races were Serge Perreault in the Hobbies, Brody Crow in the Street Stocks, Jonathan Nelson in the Minis, and Dylan Smith in the Modifieds. And feature race winners on Saturday included Broden Berg in the Hobby Stocks, Mike Dion in the Street Stocks, and Keith Dixon in the Minis. The Swift Current Stock Car Association will be back racing on September 18th and 19th at the Swift Current Motor Speedway to wrap up the season. Local motocross riders traveled to Lloydminster over the weekend to take on rounds 7 and 8 of the Saskatchewan Motorsport Association's 2026 Tour. Swift Current Sawyer Roofs secured 7th place overall in the 65cc category for ages 7 to 9 on both Saturday and Sunday, while Adaria Dickey claimed 7th in the Ladies B category in the first race day. Motocross will head to Regina on September 12th and 13th to wrap up the season. More race results are on Swift Current Online. The Toronto Blue Jays are off today before starting a three-game series with the Kansas City Royals tomorrow. The Jays are a game and a half behind the Cleveland Guardians and Texas Rangers for the last wildcard spot in the American League. The Rangers are also tied with Houston for the lead in the American League West, where every team in the division has a losing record. Cleveland visits the LA Angels tonight while the Rangers start a three-game road series against the Chicago White Sox. And the winless Ottawa Redblacks have brought on longtime CFL executive Jim Pop as an advisor. Pop's teams have appeared in 11 Grey Cups and won 5 championships. He was the general manager of the Montreal Alouettes for 21 seasons, leading the team to 8 Grey Cup appearances and 3 titles. The Redblacks are 0-10 to start the season and have been mired in an historic 16-game losing skid dating back to last season. Have a story, tip, or score to share? Let us know. Call 306-773-NEWS or click Submit News on Swift Current Online.
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0: Today, a mix of sun and cloud with some wind gusting up to 70 at a high of 23. For tonight, clearing up as we're seeing more winds gusting to 70 before diminishing and then a low of 10. For tomorrow, mostly sunshine here at a high of 25 for the day. Wednesday is going to be sunny at a high of 30 degrees. Thursday keeps warming up with more sun at a high of 33. Friday, sunny skies and a high of 30 again. 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
3: The Canadian Cattle Association has taken a major step towards reshaping how it represents producers across the country. President Tyler Fulton.
4: I am thrilled to report that the board approved the bylaws that reflect the new structure. So we've got some pretty significant changes. I think are going to be real improvements to the way that the board works and communicates with its provincial members, really trying to maintain a focus on the role and responsibility that that directors have when they sit around the CCA table. There's still a lot of small details that still need to get worked out. The implementation of the new bylaws won't be until March of next year, but the uncertainty associated with, you know, what the new structure was going to look like is largely addressed. We've passed that, and there's a way forward that I'm really quite excited about.
3: For Golden West, I'm Glendalee Allen Vossler.
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0: Yeah, we could just go up there and hang out.
1: Like, open the fridge and stuff, and there'll always be food laid out for us with little pre-wrapped sausages and things.
0: Mm.
1: They have pre-wrapped sausages, but they don't have pre-wrapped bacon.
0: Well, can you blame them?
1: Yeah.

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1: Of course we would. We just eat more.
0: And buy really expensive ketchups with it.
1: That's right. All the fanciest Dijon ketchup.

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5: For today, looking like a high of 23. Here with some wind gusting to 70 and a mix of sun and cloud clearing up.

0: tonight for a low of 10 degrees and more winds gusting to 70. For tomorrow, you're going to be seeing a high of 25 here with mostly sunshine. Sunshine now lasting the rest of the forecast, with Wednesday being a high of 30 degrees, Thursday being 33, and Friday being 30 again. 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

0: 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How does that person feel unseen, unheard, unvalued, unloved? And how can I meet that attachment need? And then we can deal with the issue that's presenting itself.
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1: A reminder for drivers in Swift Current that Highway 4 is closed between Battleford Trail East and Memorial Drive. And a proposed oil pipeline could be putting Southwest Saskatchewan onto a new crude oil transportation corridor. 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
2: Good afternoon, I'm Hayden Michaels. A reminder for drivers in Swift Current as Highway 4 is closed between Battleford Trail East and Memorial Drive. The closure began today and will remain in place through to Friday for culvert installation. Traffic is being detoured onto Oasis Drive and Springsgate.

0: $784.40, down $24. Spring wheat, Minneapolis, September, $6.95. Hard red winter wheat, September, $277. Wheat, September, $6.85, up $3.50. Corn, September, $495, up 11.25. Oats, September, $325.50, up $1.25. Soybeans, September, $1,212.75, down 12.25. Soybean meal, September, $322.10, up $4.40. Soybean oil, September, $66.68, down $2.67. Feeder cattle, August, $333.95. Live cattle, August, $220.67. Lean hogs, August, $81.02. The Canadian dollar is 72 cents. And crude oil, West Texas Intermediate, 87.07. For Golden West, I'm Glendalee Allen Vossler.
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0: The greatest hits of all time, Tina Turner and Better Be Good to Me. I'm Ken O'Neill in for Barry Weiss. Roxette Joyride is next. This week's craziest TikTok trend proves we've officially run out of things to do. People are now filming themselves doing absolutely nothing and turning that into content. Millions of views for just sitting there, staring at the camera, just existing. Finally, a trend I can get behind. Man, I've been training for this my whole life.
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3: For today, looking like a high of 23 here with some wind gusting to 70 and a mix of sun and cloud. Clearing up tonight for a low of 10 degrees and more winds gusting to 70. For tomorrow, you're going to be seeing a high of 25 here with mostly sunshine. Sunshine now lasting the rest of the forecast with Wednesday being a high of 30 degrees, Thursday being 33, and Friday being 30 again. For local news, weather, and sports, download your Swift Current online app.
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0: The music you remember from the station that never forgets, Montreal's Box and Closer Together. I'm Ken O'Neill. 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
6: Today, a mix of sun and cloud with some wind gusting up to 70 at a high of 23. For tonight, clearing up as we're seeing more winds gusting to 70 before diminishing and then a low of 10. For tomorrow, mostly sunshine here at a high of 25 for the day. Wednesday is going to be sunny at a high of 30 degrees. Thursday keeps warming up with more sun at a high of 33. Friday, sunny skies and a high of 30 again. For local news, weather, and sports, make sure to download your Swift Current online app.
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Afternoon, it's Ken O'Neill. Your music, your memories. This is Cyndi Lauper. I drove all night.

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0: Good times and the greatest hits of all time. Bon Jovi with Ken O'Neill in for Barry Weiss. That's It's My Life. In Excess is next. We're witnessing CFL history right now, and it's not good. The Ottawa Redblacks are 0-10 for this season, and they add that to the consecutive losses at the end of last season. Yeah, it's a 16-game losing streak. They haven't won a game since last September. Maybe that changes this weekend when the Lions visit the nation's capital Sunday night.
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4: Good evening. This is Kirsty Hansen back with the 5-day forecast. Tonight we'll see some clouds with a low of 10. Tomorrow we can expect sunshine and a high of 25. Then on Wednesday, Thursday, and Friday, sunny with highs from 30 to 35. 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

0: Shania Twain on Saskatchewan's Best Music. That don't impress me much. I'm Ken O'Neill. In just a sec, we'll hear Michelle Pagliaro, What the Hell I've Got. Toronto Blue Jays had some tough games over the weekend. They did get a series win against Tampa Bay, but not against the Yankees. Today, a day off for the Jays. They're back home tomorrow to begin a six-day homestand, first against Kansas City. Then the Mariners are in for the weekend.
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8: Good evening. This is Kirsty Hansen back with the 5-day forecast. Tonight we'll see some clouds with a low of 10. Tomorrow we can expect sunshine and a high of 25. Then on Wednesday, Thursday, and Friday, sunny with highs from 30 to 35. 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
2: Good evening, I'm Hayden Michaels. Maple Creek RCMP responded to an incident over the weekend on the Transcanada Highway. Police received the report.

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1: I'm Colin Powers with a look at sports. It was an action-packed doubleheader over the weekend for the Swift Current Stock Car Association. First place winners in Friday's feature races included Serge Perreault in the Hobbies, Brody Crowe in the Street Stocks, Jonathan Nelson in the Minis, and Dylan Smith in the Modifieds. Kids bike races for ages 4 to 12 were held on the front straightaway during intermission on Saturday, and the Modifieds were canceled that day due to a low car count. See photos from the races on Swift Current Online. It was a Saskatchewan-Alberta shootout in Lloydminster over the weekend during round 7 and 8 of the Saskatchewan Motorsport Association's 2026 tour. On Saturday,

0: industry conference. Discussions range from trade and consumer demand. CCA President Tyler Fulton says when it comes to trade, they've been watching the recent discussions with the U.S. very closely.
1: I'm really happy that the relationship hasn't changed. We still have a two-way tariff-free trade on beef and live cattle, and that's the way we'd like to keep it.
0: Well, the latest political developments have raised concerns across many sectors. Fulton says last week's beef industry conference reinforced the importance of maintaining strong trading relationships.
1: There was a lot of focus on our reliance on trade, on the market values that we've been experiencing that have by and large been, very positive and profitable for cattle producers, mostly on the ranch side. The feed yard side, there's a ton of risk there, but still a lot of optimism. I think acknowledging, the risk management that needs to be done through these trade tension times and uncertain geopolitics. I think there was a lot of attention on that. In addition, can't ignore the fact we had some American guests, my counterpart, and a bunch of the lead staff from NCBA, and spent a great week with them. And it's just so heartening to know that, the principles that they hold dear and in maintaining this tariff-free reciprocal trade with across North America is maintained. So I can't actually ignore we had Mexicans up as well. So just really a good meeting that just further cements the broad desire across all of agriculture, really, to maintain this open market that we've all benefited from.
0: One issue that continues to surface in trade discussions is mandatory country of origin labeling, or MCOOL.
1: We can't ignore it. There's some modest developments there. We're monitoring it. Generally speaking, NCBA's position has been it's not a desired outcome. We don't, at this point in time in the beef cycle where supply is decades low in North America, we don't need additional barriers to ensuring that product can flow freely. So we, of course, address that directly, and I'm optimistic we'll be able to avoid it in the long run, but we got to maintain our advocacy and sharing that, that story about the importance of that open borders.
0: Beyond trade, market analysts and industry leaders at the conference focused heavily on consumer demand. Fulton says demand for beef remains one of the strongest drivers supporting the industry. Another key area of discussion focused around Alberta's concerns.

0: latest developments.
1: I am thrilled to report that the board approved the bylaws that reflect the new structure. So we've got some pretty significant changes. I think are going to be real improvements to the way that the board works and communicates with its provincial members, really trying to maintain a focus on the role and responsibility that that directors have when they sit around the CCA table. There's still a lot of small details that still need to get worked out. The implementation of the new bylaws won't be until March of next year, but the uncertainty associated with, you know, what the new structure was going to look like is largely addressed. We've passed that, and there's a way forward that I'm really quite excited about.
0: Tyler Fulton is president of the Canadian Cattle Association. We've been talking about last week's beef industry conference. For Golden West, I'm Glendalee Allen Bossler.
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4: Good evening. This is Kirsty Hansen back with the 5-day forecast. Tonight we'll see some clouds with a low of 10. Tomorrow we can expect sunshine and a high of 25. Then on Wednesday, Thursday, and Friday, sunny with highs from 30 to 35. To stream local news, weather, and sports, head to the Swift Current Online app and subscribe to the daily news.
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